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2: Sweet.
3: Fox News, I'm Roger Stern. Vice President J.D. Vance is on his way to Switzerland. We're talking to the Iran, but there may be stumbling blocks. Israel has been fighting with Hezbollah in Lebanon, and Iran says it has reacted.
4: Today, the Iranian military announced that they were closing the Strait of Hormuz, but CENTCOM quickly pushed back against that, saying that the traffic has been smooth today.
3: Fox's Bill Malusian, another possible stumbling block. It's not clear, as we say, if Iran has reclosed the Strait of Hormuz. Early voting underway today in the New York primaries, and the city's leaders trying to push Democrats in a clear direction.
5: Democratic Socialist Mayor Zohra Mamdani says the Democratic Party needs to change and get a backbone, and he means electing more Democrats further to the left and more socialists.
3: Fox's Brian Yannis. 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

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In a world that's gone crazy, you don't know what's true.

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Most people don't change, but some people

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4: What's going on, everyone? Tubby here with a look at your weekend SkyTrack weather forecast brought to you by Benware Tractor and Auto, keeping your farm and home running strong all spring long in Clinton and in Uri. Well, I have a feeling we're going to have a fairly wet weekend. Saturday does not look too bad with daytime highs in the middle 80s along with just a slight chance of an isolated thunderstorm. Now, thunderstorms will move back in for Saturday night and will last through your Sunday with highs on Sunday into the lower 80s.
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0: Hey everyone, Tubby here with a look at your weekend SkyTrack weather forecast brought to you by our good friends at Clint's Bar and Grill in downtown Calhoun, where good food and friends meet up. Stop in for some hometown hospitality. Well, I have a feeling we're going to have a fairly wet weekend. Saturday does not look too bad with daytime highs in the middle 80s, along with just a slight chance of an isolated thunderstorm. Now, thunderstorms will move back in for Saturday night and will last through your Sunday, with highs on Sunday into the lower 80s.
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4: Albinger, Vice President Vance is on his way to Geneva to lead the U.S. delegation in talks with Iran. They'll focus on the memorandum of agreement President Trump signed earlier this week.
5: What the MOU says is that if the Iranians behave over a long period of time, they could get some of the benefits of this bargain.
4: The vice president speaking to Fox News before he left. Coming to the great American State Fair, Rodeo 250.
6: What we are just grateful for is the opportunity to bring our story, bring the connection of the American cowboy, our Western culture, and how that ties into America's 250 years, and do it in such a historical and beautiful place.
4: Jeff Lee, production manager for the event, which will take place in D.C., organizer Freedom 250, says it was a no-brainer to include the rodeo because the cowboy represents the very best of the American spirit. 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
17: Hey everyone, Subby here with a look at your weekend SkyTrack weather forecast brought to you by Gary's Towing. If your car says no and you need a tow, give them a call at 660-885-HELP. Well, I have a feeling we're going to have a fairly wet weekend. Saturday does not look too bad with daytime highs in the middle 80s, along with just a slight chance of an isolated thunderstorm. Thunderstorms will move back in on Saturday night and will last through Sunday with highs on Sunday into the lower 80s.
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4: What's going on, everyone? Tubby here with a look at your weekend SkyTrack weather forecast, brought to you by Benware Tractor and Auto, keeping your farm and home running strong all spring long in Clinton and in Uri. Well, I have a feeling we're going to have a fairly wet weekend. Saturday does not look too bad, with daytime highs in the middle 80s, along with just a slight chance of an isolated thunderstorm. Now, thunderstorms will move back in for Saturday night and will last through your Sunday, with highs on Sunday into the lower 80s.
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3: Stern Vice President J.D. Vance is on his way to Switzerland for talks with Iran, but there may be stumbling blocks. Israel has been fighting with Hezbollah in Lebanon, and Iran says it has reacted.
4: Today, the Iranian military announced that they were closing the Strait of Hormuz, but CENTCOM quickly pushed back against that, saying that the traffic has been smooth.

0: today.
1: Fox's Bill Malusian. The talks were delayed because of the fighting in Lebanon between Israel and Hezbollah. Early voting underway in New York City's primaries, and the city's leader is trying to push Democrats in a clear direction.
2: Democratic Socialist Mayor Zohra Mamdani says the Democratic Party needs to change and get a backbone, and he means electing more Democrats further to the left and more socialists.
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2: News. I'm Deborah Valentine. Vice President J.D. Vance arriving in Switzerland for talks with Iran set to begin Sunday following their signing of a 60-day memorandum of agreement. Fox's Chandler Painter on the goals of the talks.
3: They're aimed at reaching a long-term peace agreement and resolving key questions about the future of Iran's nuclear program.
2: The meeting will be mandated by Pakistani and Qatari officials. A multi-agency manhunt underway for a 22-year-old suspect accused of a violent cross-state crime spree, including at least six shootings which killed one. Fox's Madison Scarpino.
4: All just miles from Arrowhead Stadium in the Show Me State, where there are several World Cup matches.
2: The FBI offering a $25,000 reward for the capture of Oscar Sanchez Munoz. He's considered armed and dangerous. He escaped during a fiery standoff with police. America's listening to Fox News.
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2: I'm Chris DeMeo. Vice President J.D. Vance has arrived in Switzerland for high-level peace talks with Iran.
3: He'll lead direct talks with Iran, and their goal, negotiate a long-term peace agreement that includes resolving key questions about the future of Iran's nuclear program. They only have about 60 days to reach a deal.
2: Fox's Chanley Painter. The U.S. delegation includes envoy Steve Witkoff and the president's son-in-law, Jared Kushner. A manhunt still underway for 22-year-old Oscar Sanchez Munoz, a suspect in a Missouri shooting spree that left one dead, and authorities say he's considered armed and dangerous.
4: The FBI says he's wanted for shooting at a car on June 11th in Kansas. They say he may be the one responsible for five more shootings on Tuesday, all just miles from Arrowhead Stadium in the Show Me State, where there are several World Cup matches.
2: Fox's Madison Scarpino. 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

way I've been trying to do right. I've been trying to get a little more sleep at night. I've been working like a dog.

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3: Fox News. I'm Deborah Valentine. Mediated peace talks planned today in Switzerland between the U.S. and Iran. Vice President J.D. Vance has arrived for the negotiations. Vance spoke to Fox and Friends Weekend.
4: I think that what ultimately happens from here is very much up to the Iranians. Do they want to behave better? Mm-hmm. If so, great. If they don't want to behave better, the President of the United States still has a whole lot of options from here.
3: Pakistani and Qatari officials will mediate. A warehouse fire at a massive cold storage warehouse in Boyle Heights, California, is threatening a biohazard crisis due to coolants used for frozen food. Mayor Karen has declared a state of emergency.
5: Moving the toxic materials away from here and disposing of them in a way that we will avert a major environmental disaster.
3: The fire is burning beneath structural debris, causing millions of pounds of frozen food to spoil, creating the potential biohazard situation. 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

0: News. I'm Chris DeMeo. Vice President J.D. Vance has arrived in Switzerland for high-level peace talks with Iran.
1: He'll lead direct talks with Iran, and their goal, negotiate a long-term peace agreement that includes resolving key questions about the future of Iran's nuclear program. They only have about 60 days to reach a deal.
0: Fox's Chanley Painter. The U.S. delegation includes the vice president, envoy Steve Witkoff, and the president's son-in-law, Jared Kushner. Thousands of fans of the Carolina Hurricanes celebrating the team's Stanley Cup championship with a victory parade Saturday in Raleigh. The Hurricanes defeated the Vegas Golden Knights in six games to capture their second Stanley Cup. 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
4: News. I'm Deborah Valentine. Vice President J.D. Vance, U.S. Special Envoy Stephen Witkoff, and Special Advisor to the President Jared Kushner in Switzerland for peace talks with Iran, mediated by Pakistani and Qatari officials. Republican Congressman Lance Gooden of Texas on Fox's The Big Weekend Show. Gooden's confident in the memorandum of agreement signed by

0: Iran and the U.S.
1: This deal that they're so critical of, it's only a bad deal if it doesn't work, and I believe it's going to work.
0: The latest Fox News poll finds more than half of Americans do not believe Iran will comply with a U.S. peace agreement and stop development of a nuclear program. According to Britain's Observer newspaper, British Prime Minister Keir Starmer is expected to announce he plans to resign on Monday and lay out a framework for his departure. It follows an internal Labour Party revolt and plummeting disapproval. 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

0: What's going on, everyone? 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Well, I have a feeling we're going to have a fairly wet weekend. Saturday does not look too bad with daytime highs in the middle 80s along with just a slight chance of an isolated thunderstorm. Now, thunderstorms will move back in for Saturday night and will last through your Sunday with highs on Sunday into the lower 80s.
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0: Hey everyone, Tubby here with a look at your weekend SkyTrack weather forecast brought to you by our good friends at Clint's Bar and Grill in downtown Calhoun, where good food and friends meet up. Stop in for some hometown hospitality. Well, I have a feeling we're going to have a fairly wet weekend. Saturday does not look too bad with daytime highs in the middle 80s, along with just a slight chance of an isolated thunderstorm. Now, thunderstorms will move back in for Saturday night and will last through your Sunday, with highs on Sunday into the lower 80s.
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2: Hey everyone, Subby here with a look at your weekend SkyTrack weather forecast brought to you by Gary's Towing. If your car says no and you need a tow, give them a call at 660-885-HELP. Well, I have a feeling we're going to have a fairly wet weekend. Saturday does not look too bad with daytime highs in the middle 80s, along with just a slight chance of an isolated thunderstorm. Thunderstorms will move back in on Saturday night and will last through Sunday with highs on Sunday into the lower 80s.

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8: What's going on, everyone? 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Well, I have a feeling we're going to have a fairly wet weekend. Saturday does not look too bad with daytime highs in the middle 80s along with just a slight chance of an isolated thunderstorm. Now, thunderstorms will move back in for Saturday night and will last through your Sunday with highs on Sunday into the lower 80s.
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2: You stay right here.
3: I'm Ted Lindner. Vice President J.D. Vance has arrived in Switzerland for talks with Iran, set to begin today following their signing of a 60-day memorandum of agreement. Fox's Chanley Painter.
4: They're aimed at reaching a long-term peace agreement and resolving key questions about the future of Iran's nuclear program.
3: The meeting will be mediated by Pakistani and Qatari officials. Los Angeles officials declaring a state of emergency Saturday in response to a massive warehouse fire that broke out last week. L.A. Mayor Karen Bass explaining what the next step is once first responders put out the blaze.
5: Moving the toxic materials away from here and disposing of them in a way that we will avert a major environmental disaster.
3: No injuries have been reported. A special particle pollution advisory from the South Coast Air Quality Management District remains in effect till 12:30 this afternoon. 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
6: Hey everyone, Tubby here with a look at your weekend SkyTrack weather forecast brought to you by our good friends at Clint's Bar and Grill in downtown Calhoun, where good food and friends meet up. Stop in for some hometown hospitality. Well, I have a feeling we're going to have a fairly wet weekend. Saturday does not look too bad with daytime highs in the middle 80s, along with just a slight chance of an isolated thunderstorm. Now, thunderstorms will move back in for Saturday night and will last through your Sunday, with highs on Sunday into the lower 80s.
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0: That was Zach Brown, Highway 20 Ride. Coming up next on the Rise Up Father's Day special, Harper Grace has a great story about how Dad led by example all the way to Jesus. Speaking of a great thing for your dad, how about buying him some meat that's healthy for him the rest of his life? 100% grass-fed beef, Thousand Hills Lifetime Grazed. I'll give you more information coming up.
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One's 36, one's 23. 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

0: Coming up next on the Rise Up Father's Day special, Cole Swindell is going to tell us the meaning behind his song, You Should Be Here.
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5: Hey everyone, Stubby here with a look at your weekend SkyTrack weather forecast brought to you by Gary's Towing. If your car says no and you need a tow, give them a call at 660-885-HELP. Well, I have a feeling we're going to have a fairly wet weekend. Saturday does not look too bad with daytime highs in the middle 80s, along with just a slight chance of an isolated thunderstorm. Thunderstorms will move back in on Saturday night and will last through Sunday, with highs on Sunday into the lower 80s.
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4: Fox News, I'm Paul Stevens. Vice President J.D. Vance arriving in Switzerland for talks with Iran, set to begin on Sunday following their signing of a 60-day memorandum of agreement.
5: They're aimed at reaching a long-term peace agreement and resolving key questions about the future of Iran's nuclear program.
4: That meeting mediated by Pakistan and Qatar. A multi-agency manhunt underway for a 22-year-old suspect accused in a violent cross-state crime spree, including at least six shootings, one of which killed a person.
6: All just miles from Arrowhead Stadium in the Show Me State, where there are several World Cup matches.
4: The FBI is offering a $25,000 reward for the capture of Oscar Sanchez Munoz. He's considered armed and dangerous. Munoz escaped during a fiery standoff with police. 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
7: What's going on, everyone? 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Well, I have a feeling we're going to have a fairly wet weekend. Saturday does not look too bad, with daytime highs in the middle 80s, along with just a slight chance of an isolated thunderstorm. Now, thunderstorms will move back in for Saturday night and will last through your Sunday, with highs on Sunday into the lower 80s.
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10: 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Keith Urban talks about a battle his dad went through, and Lainey Wilson says, thank God my daddy taught me this.
11: Right.

0: 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Coming up next, Keith Urban has quite the story about a battle his dad fought with his entire life.
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2: Hey everyone, Tubby here with a look at your weekend SkyTrack weather forecast brought to you by our good friends at Clint's Bar and Grill in downtown Calhoun, where good food and friends meet up. Stop in for some hometown hospitality. Well, I have a feeling we're going to have a fairly wet weekend. Saturday does not look too bad with daytime highs in the middle 80s, along with just a slight chance of an isolated thunderstorm. Now, thunderstorms will move back in for Saturday night and will last through your Sunday, with highs on Sunday into the lower 80s.
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Little girl used to swing right there. 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

0: Coming up next is our tribute to the men and women who serve our country and keep us safe. We call it the Rise Up Stars and Stripes Salute. 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
11: Here's a tale of Becky. Didn't know what to do with

Well, that's it for me, John Ritter. Special thanks to all the people who called in and shared their stories about their dad. And guests like Shaboozy, Harper Grace, Keith Urban, Tim McGraw, Dierks Bentley, Lainey Wilson, and Cole Swindell. Maybe you and your pops had a little bit of a rough time, weren't getting along. Today's the perfect day to patch it up. Give them a call. Say, Dad, I love you. Let's get together. Well, you know what time it is? It's time to load the kids in the car. Make sure you're all wearing your seat belts, and I'll see you in church.

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1: Oh, yeah.
2: I'm Ted Lindner, Vice President J.D. Vance in Switzerland for talks with Iran set following their signing of a 60-day memorandum of agreement. Fox's Chanley Painter.
3: They're aimed at reaching a long-term peace agreement and resolving key questions about the future of Iran's nuclear program.
2: The meeting being mediated by Pakistani and Qatari officials. And the FAA is investigating a close call between two commercial flights at Boston Logan International Airport on Saturday morning. A Delta flight arriving from Dallas was forced to abort its landing to avoid an American Airlines jet departing from an intersecting runway. The Delta aircraft carrying 129 passengers and six crew members landed safely after coordinating a go-around with air traffic control. The incident comes amid a troubling stretch for aviation following several recent crashes in the U.S. and abroad that have claimed multiple lives. America's listening to Fox News.
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5: 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Hello, I'm Phil Sanders, and this is In Search of the Lord's Way. 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
5: Welcome to In Search of the Lord's Way. We're here to search God's Word for the Lord's way to salvation and to live the Christian life. God's Word always gives us the light that we need to know the truth and to draw close to God. We want to be a part of your life each week. A necessary lesson of life is that God is God and we're human. God rules our lives and we should live according to His will. When the Lord Jesus came into this world, He understood that He was here to do the will of His Father in heaven. And we too must do His will. Every facet of our lives belongs to God our Father. The problems of this life arise when men ignore His will. We must learn to live a life that proclaims, "Thy will be done." When Jesus taught His disciples to pray in the Sermon on the Mount, He said, "Pray

then in this way. Our Father who is in heaven, hallowed be your name. Your kingdom come, your will be done on earth as it is in heaven. Matthew 6:9-10. What if the will of God were done on earth like it is in heaven? What if people were willing to set their sins aside and give their lives to the will of God? What if all the evil in this world vanished and people set their hearts on righteousness? Selfishness, greed, lust, and pride has caused our lives and our homes and our society untold pain and ruin. We desperately need God's will in our lives. Thy will be done is not only a prayer, it's a way of life. Now, we offer the information on this program free, and it's called Thy Will Be Done. 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Larry Owsley will lead the Edmond Church in song. We'll read from Mark 14:32-36 and explore Thy Will Be Done.

Our reading today comes from the Gospel according to Mark, chapter 14, verses 32 to 36. And it talks about Jesus when he is at Gethsemane and praying to the Father. They came to a place named Gethsemane, and he said to his disciples, "Sit here until I have prayed." And he took with him Peter and James and John and began to be very distressed and troubled. And he said to them, "My soul is deeply grieved to the point of death. Remain here and keep watch." And he went a little beyond them and fell to the ground and began to pray that if it were possible the hour might pass him by. And he was saying, "Abba, Father, all things are possible for you. Remove this cup from me, yet not what I will, but what you will." That was the prayer of Jesus, "What you will." Let's pray together. Heavenly Father, we pray that your will might be done on earth as it is in heaven, that it will be done at all times, and help us to love you with all our heart and soul and mind and strength. In Jesus' name, amen.

Thy will be done. Jesus must have found it both difficult and yet fulfilling to pray that the Father's will be done. While Jesus hated the thought of trials, a scourging, and an agonizing death, He knew it was necessary to fulfill His purpose in life. While He hated the thought of bearing the punishment for the sins of the world, He loved the world and wanted it to be saved from sin. Now, this situation seems to be absurd or contradictory, and yet it's in fact true. The Bible explains in 2 Corinthians 5 and verse 21, "For our sake He made Him to be sin who knew no sin, so that in Him we might become the righteousness of God." I think of 1 Peter 2 and verse 24, which says that He Himself bore our sins in His body on the tree, that we might die to sin and live to righteousness. And by His wounds you have been healed. The Holy Lord Jesus bore our sins at the cross so that we could become holy. Jesus saw Himself as an offering for our sins, an act of love fully within the will of God. Hebrews 12 and verse 2 says that the Lord Jesus, for the joy that was set before Him, endured the cross, despising the shame, and is seated at the right hand of the throne of God. He despised the pain and the shame, but He loved the outcome of what He did on the cross. He looked to the joy set before Him, the joy of men finding forgiveness in His sacrifice. He didn't want to die, but His desire for our eternal salvation was greater than His desire to live in the flesh. He rejoiced in the eternal, not the temporary, and He was glad to do the Father's will. Doing the Father's will was not a new concept or behavior to Jesus. From the time that He was born, He realized that He had come into this world to do the Father's will. At age 12, Jesus was in the temple doing His Father's business. When the devil tempted Him at age 30, Jesus said in Matthew 4 and verse 10, "Be gone, Satan, for it is written, you shall worship the Lord your God, and Him only shall you serve." In John chapter 4, Jesus passed through Samaria, stopping at a well near the town of Sychar. Jesus sent His disciples into town for some food while He rested. At the well, Jesus had a remarkable conversation with a woman who had been married 5 times and was living with a man. When she learned Jesus was the Messiah, she ran into town and told all the men of the town and the disciples, then returned with food they had been sent in earlier. And John 4, 31 to 34 says, "Meanwhile, the disciples were urging Him, saying, 'Rabbi, eat!' But He said to them, 'I have food to eat that you don't know about.' So the disciples were saying to one another, 'Well, no one brought Him anything to eat, did he?' And Jesus said to them, 'My food is to do the will of Him who sent me and to accomplish His work.'" You see, the Lord Jesus lived to do the will of His Father in heaven. In John 5 and verse 30, Jesus explained, "I can do nothing on my own initiative. As I hear, I judge.

And my judgment is just because I do not seek my own will, but the will of Him who sent me." You see, Jesus regarded the will of the Father as the perfect standard of right and wrong. He didn't want to vary from the Father's will in any way. So He listened to the Father. He made judgments of right and wrong only as the will of the Father instructed. He did not act on His own initiative. In Jesus' heart and mind, keeping the will of the Father was how He remained in a right relationship with His Father. Yes, the Lord said to His disciples in John 15:9-10, on the night before He was betrayed, "Just as the Father has loved me, I have also loved you. Abide in my love. If you keep my commandments, you will abide in my love, just as I have kept my Father's commandments and abide in His love." Now, abiding in the Father's will was an act of love and devotion. Keeping the Lord's commandments is how we demonstrate our love to the Lord and remain true in our love for Him. In 1 John 2:3-5, the Bible says, "By this we know that we have come to know Him, if we keep His commandments. The one who says, 'I've come to know Him,' and doesn't keep His commandments is a liar, and the truth is not in him. But whoever keeps His word, in him the love of God has truly been perfected." Now, our love for God moves us to be obedient to His will and to keep His commandments. When Jesus was told that His family was outside the house and they wanted to speak to Him, the Lord Jesus asked in Matthew 12:48-50, "Well, who is my mother and who are my brothers?" And stretching out His hand toward His disciples, He said, "Behold, my mother and my brothers. For whoever does the will of my Father who is in heaven, he is my brother and sister and mother." Now, Jesus claimed a close kinship to anyone who does the will of His Father in heaven. That's what Jesus lived for and what He wants us to live for. For Jesus, obeying the Father was not legalism, it was love. Now, this obedience isn't loving. As Jesus was finishing the Sermon on the Mount, He said in Matthew 7:21-23, that not everyone who says to me, "Lord, Lord," will enter the kingdom of heaven, but he who does the will of my Father who is in heaven will enter. And many will say to me on that day, "Lord, Lord, didn't we prophesy in your name, and in your name cast out demons, and in your name perform many miracles?" And then I will declare to them, "I never knew you. Depart from me, you who practice lawlessness." The Lord knew people would claim to have a close relationship with Him, even though they lived lawlessly by their own rules. They wanted the blessing of Christianity, but didn't surrender to the will of the Father in heaven. The Lord Jesus never knew them. He never had a relationship with them. They never belonged to Him because they lived on their own lawless terms and would not obey the will of the Father. You can't live by your own will and expect to please the Lord. No. You can't draw close to God while you turn your back on what the Father teaches. You obey God by obeying what He teaches, not by saying you love Him while living the way you desire. A person who lives in lawlessness says to the Lord, "Not your will be done, but mine." He lives by his own rules and ignores God's law. He hasn't set his mind on the Father's will, but on pleasing himself. A person who plays by his own will thinks he is the exception. He thinks that his sins aren't as bad as other people's sins. He does as he pleases and then presumes the Lord will consider that as obedience to his will. He counts on his own works, not God's will, to assure him a place in heaven. The Lord's rejection will surprise him. And rather than play by our own rules, we should strive to follow the will of the Lord. It will not only bless us, it'll bless everyone around us. The Bible says in Romans 12:2, "Don't be conformed to this world, but be transformed by the renewing of your mind so that you may prove what the will of God is, that which is good and acceptable and perfect." Now, doing God's will shows everyone

the value of the Lord's way. It's good and acceptable and perfect. Now, Jesus taught us to pray, "Thy will be done." Have you thought about how radically different and better our world would be if people truly did the will of God? God's will for our lives is no small matter. If people did the will of God, crime would disappear. The moral climate of this country would drastically change, and people would be more loving and less selfish. We'd keep the golden rule. The Lord Jesus taught in Matthew 7, verse 12, "In everything, therefore, treat people the same way you want them to treat you, for this is the law and the prophets." If we did God's will on earth as it is in heaven, God's Word would have a place of priority in our lives and decisions. We'd be asking the question, what does God's Word have to say about this matter or that? We'd realize that the God who created us knows us better than we know ourselves and teaches us what is best. We'd make our life choices and think of right and wrong on the basis of God's teaching, not our opinions or our culture. If we did God's will on earth, we'd begin to pray as a people again. We'd realize that nothing good can happen without God's blessing and favor. We'd seek His face. Well, what does that mean, seek His face? It means we'd look to God for help and for the answers of life. When Solomon became king, he asked God for wisdom to know how to lead the people of Israel. And he worried about what might happen if Israel forsook the Lord and faced famine or were defeated in battle. And Solomon asked God to be willing to forgive his people. And the Lord God answered Solomon's prayer with this promise found in 2 Chronicles 7, 13 to 14. "If my people who are called by my name humble themselves and pray and seek my face and turn from their wicked ways, then I will hear from heaven and will forgive their sin and will heal their land." God wants to draw close to His people. And when they pray to Him with humble hearts, turning from wickedness, God will hear and heal them. If God's will were truly done on earth, we'd stop hearing God's name being taken in vain, and we'd stop hearing filthy talk. Ephesians 4:29 says, "Let no unwholesome word proceed from your mouth, but only such a word as is good for edification, according to the need of the moment, so that it will give grace to those who hear." Words are important, and our speech would be gracious, seasoned with salt, as we ought to speak. If God's will were done on earth, we'd set our hearts on things that bless rather than concentrate on things that corrupt. The Bible says in Philippians 4 and verse 8, "Finally, brothers, whatever is true, whatever is honorable, whatever is just, whatever is pure, whatever is lovely, whatever is commendable, if there is any excellence, if there's anything worthy of praise, think on these things." When our minds concentrate on the good, we'll see good all around us and we'll become better people. 1 Corinthians 15 and verse 33 says, "Do not be deceived. Bad company ruins good morals." When what is bad fills our minds, evil fills our lives. If God's will were done on earth, we'd think more about the Lord and about heaven. Colossians 3, 1-4 says, "If then you have been raised with Christ, seek the things that are above, where Christ is, seated at the right hand of God. Set your mind on things that are above, not on things that are on the earth. For you have died, and your life is hidden with Christ in God. And when Christ, who is your life, appears, you will also appear with Him in glory." Where are you going with your life? Do you show by your life that the will of God is good and acceptable and perfect? Or are you calling Jesus Lord while following your own will? Let's pray together. Heavenly Father, help us to look to You and to

what you wish and desire and will for our lives, rather than to be selfish and only think of what we want. Father, help us to love you and to do your will always. In Jesus' name, amen.

Let's read from John chapter 3, beginning from verse 1 and going through verse 5. Now there was a man of the Pharisees named Nicodemus, a ruler of the Jews. This man came to Jesus by night and said to him, "Rabbi, we know that you have come from God as a teacher, for no one can do these signs that you do unless God is with him." And Jesus answered and said to him, "Truly, truly, I say to you, unless one is born again, he cannot see the kingdom of God." Nicodemus said to him, "How can a man be born when he is old? He can't enter a second time into his mother's womb and be born, can he?" Jesus answered, "Truly, truly, I say to you, unless one is born of water and the Spirit, he cannot enter the kingdom of God." Now, Jesus was emphatic about it and said in verse 7, "Don't be surprised or amazed that I said to you, you must be born again." Some think that when it comes to salvation, the will of God is flexible and doesn't matter. But this is false. Being born of water and the Spirit is a reference to baptism, and baptism is a must to be saved. John 1:11-13 says that he came to his own, and those who were his own didn't receive him. But as many as received him, to them he gave the right to become children of God, even to those who believe in his name, who were born not of blood, nor of the will of the flesh, nor of the will of man, but of God. Now you cannot be saved by substituting a sinner's prayer for God's will. God is God. And we're human. We can't edit or overrule the will of God. If we're saved at all by God's grace, it will only be by His will. What is God's will for us to be saved? Well, upon hearing the gospel of Jesus, we must believe that Jesus is the Christ, the Son of the living God. We must repent of our sins and turn to righteousness. We must confess our faith in Christ and be baptized. Now, baptism is that new birth in water and the Spirit. Baptism is an immersion in water in the name of Jesus Christ so that our sins will be forgiven. And when we're baptized, God washes away our sins. Acts 22 and verse 16. I pray that you today will do the will of God. We hope you've been blessed by today's study of Thy Will Be Done. If you want a free printed copy of this message, mail your request to In Search of the Lord's Way, Post Office Box 371, Edmond, Oklahoma 73083, or send an email to searchtv@searchtv.org, or you can call the Search Office toll-free at 1-800-321-8633. 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

and you'll be glad you visited. We'll be back next week, Lord willing. So keep searching God's Word with us and tell a friend about this program. As always, we say to you, God bless you, and we love you from all of us at In Search of the Lord's Way.

0: We hope you've enjoyed listening to today's edition of In Search of the Lord's Way. 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
6: Hey everyone, Subby here with a look at your weekend SkyTrack weather forecast, brought to you by Gary's Towing. If your car says no and you need a tow, give them a call at 660-885-HELP. Well, I have a feeling we're going to have a fairly wet weekend. Saturday does not look too bad, with daytime highs in the middle 80s, along with just a slight chance of an isolated thunderstorm. Thunderstorms will move back in on Saturday night and will last through Sunday, with highs on Sunday into the lower 80s.
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4: Hey everyone, Tubby here with a look at your weekend SkyTrack weather forecast, brought to you by our good friends at Clint's Bar and Grill in downtown Calhoun, where good food and friends meet up. Stop in for some hometown hospitality. Well, I have a feeling we're going to have a fairly wet weekend. Saturday does not look too bad, with daytime highs in the middle 80s, along with just a slight chance of an isolated thunderstorm. Now, thunderstorms will move back in for Saturday night and will last through your Sunday, with highs on Sunday into the lower 80s.
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1: We just get started.
2: Stevens now in Switzerland. Vice President J.D. Vance for talks with Iran set to begin following the signing recently of a 60-day memorandum of agreement. The goals of today's talks,
3: they're aimed at reaching a long-term peace agreement and resolving key questions about the future of Iran's nuclear program.
2: Fox's Chanley Painter, that meeting being mediated by Pakistani and Qatari officials. A multi-agency manhunt underway looking for a 22-year-old suspect accused in a violent cross-state crime spree, including at least six shootings, which killed one person. Madison Scarpino.
4: All just miles from Arrowhead Stadium in the Show Me State, where there are several World Cup matches.
2: The FBI looking for Oscar Sanchez Munoz. They're offering a $25,000 reward for his arrest and capture. 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
9: What's going on, everyone? 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Well, I have a feeling we're going to have a fairly wet weekend. Saturday does not look too bad, with daytime highs in the middle 80s, along with just a slight chance of an isolated thunderstorm. Now, thunderstorms will move back in for Saturday night and will last through your Sunday, with highs on Sunday into the lower 80s.
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0: Hey everyone, Subby here with a look at your weekend SkyTrack weather forecast brought to you by Gary's Towing. If your car says no and you need a tow, give them a call at 660-885-HELP. Well, I have a feeling we're going to have a fairly wet weekend. Saturday does not look too bad with daytime highs in the middle 80s, along with just a slight chance of an isolated thunderstorm. Thunderstorms will move back in on Saturday night and will last through Sunday with highs on Sunday into the lower 80s.
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5: Fox News, I'm Ted Linder, Vice President J.D. Vance in Switzerland for talks with Iran. Following their signing of a 60-day memorandum of agreement, Fox's Chanley Painter.
6: They're aimed at reaching a long-term peace agreement and resolving key questions about the future of Iran's nuclear program.
5: The meeting will be mediated by Pakistani and Qatari officials. And L.A. officials declaring a state of emergency Saturday in response to a massive warehouse fire that broke out last week. L.A. Mayor Karen Bass explaining what the next step is once first responders put out the blaze.
7: Moving the toxic materials away from here and disposing of them in a way that we will avert a major environmental disaster.
5: A special particle pollution advisory from the South Coast Air Quality Management District remains in effect till 12:30 p.m. this afternoon. 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
2: Hey everyone, Tubby here with a look at your weekend SkyTrack weather forecast brought to you by our good friends at Clint's Bar and Grill in downtown Calhoun, where good food and friends meet up. Stop in for some hometown hospitality. Well, I have a feeling we're going to have a fairly wet weekend. Saturday does not look too bad with daytime highs in the middle 80s, along with just a slight chance of an isolated thunderstorm. Now, thunderstorms will move back in for Saturday night and will last through your Sunday, with highs on Sunday into the lower 80s.
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5: What's going on, everyone? 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Well, I have a feeling we're going to have a fairly wet weekend. Saturday does not look too bad, with daytime highs in the middle 80s, along with just a slight chance of an isolated thunderstorm. Now, thunderstorms will move back in for Saturday night and will last through your Sunday, with highs on Sunday into the lower 80s.
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3: Hey everyone, Subby here with a look at your weekend SkyTrack weather forecast brought to you by Gary's Towing. If your car says no and you need a tow, give them a call at 660-885-HELP. Well, I have a feeling we're going to have a fairly wet weekend. Saturday does not look too bad with daytime highs in the middle 80s, along with just a slight chance of an isolated thunderstorm. Thunderstorms will move back in on Saturday night and will last through Sunday with highs on Sunday into the lower 80s.
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4: All righty, here we go, ladies and gentlemen. This hour of the Country Top 40 with Fitz is brought to you by Muddy Matt. 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I love walking on my Muddy Mats. 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
10: Welcome back to the hits on the Country Top 40 on a Songs for Dad weekend. And if you forgot something for Dad this weekend, listen, you could do this. Head down to CVS, grab one of those gift cards, you know, right there at the end rack. Maybe one of those trash can things full of different kinds of popcorn. And I promise you, he will light up faster than the 4th of July. All right, we're getting back to it. Happy Father's Day weekend. Fitz playing the hits, number 37 with Kelsey Hart and Fireworks. Oh,

0: All right, so you're kidding. 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
1: Oh, anything rock and roll from any era. 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I mean, you could. We have this one CD though that we played religiously. It was a band called Big House. They're like a I don't know what you call it. 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Yeah. But I jam that CD till this day. I found it on streaming, and I just jam it all the time. Yeah.
0: Somehow those childhood favorites always find a way back into rotation, and I think we could hear both those influences in his sound. Chase Matthew right now, number 35 with Holding It Down.

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0: Hey, it's Fitz from the Country Top 40, and y'all know what I'm talking about. 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

0: What a beautiful song, the extremely moving tribute to a dad who isn't here in body, but will never leave in spirit. 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
3: Hey everyone, Tubby here with a look at your weekend SkyTrack weather forecast brought to you by our good friends at Clint's Bar and Grill in downtown Calhoun, where good food and friends meet up. Stop in for some hometown hospitality. Well, I have a feeling we're going to have a fairly wet weekend. Saturday does not look too bad with daytime highs in the middle 80s, along with just a slight chance of an isolated thunderstorm. Now, thunderstorms will move back in for Saturday night and will last through your Sunday, with highs on Sunday into the lower 80s.
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0: Welcome back to CT40 Songs for Dad. And you got Fitz, that's F-I-T with a Z, the guy who plays all the hits. Hope your Father's Day weekend is off to a great start. Maybe you're firing up the grill. Maybe you're out on the water. Maybe you're just claiming a spot in the recliner for a couple of hours for some peace and quiet, trying to sneak in that power nap. I know how you feel. Whatever you're up to, I got the perfect soundtrack for all of it. 30 big country hits still to go as we keep moving toward number one.
7: Number 30.

Stepping up into the batter's box right now is father of two, Russell Dickerson. That's right, WrestleMania. His two sons, Remington and Radford, keep Russell and wife Kaylee really, really busy at home. And Russell's keeping everybody busy climbing up the countdown right now with work.

0: 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It's a great weekend for the hits on CT40 Songs for Dad Weekend. My name is Fitz, and coming up, Dustin Lynch is going to look back on his journey to Nashville and admits there was one thing he wishes he would have done differently from the very, very beginning. And we're going to share it with you right after this.
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0: Slow down right there, John. John Party lighting it up at number 24 after moving back two with Boots Off. And welcome to the Country Top 40 Countdown. Did you see Dan and Shay perform at the World Cup last week, singing the national anthem? It was unbelievable, going down, as far as I'm concerned, as one of the greatest anthems in anthem history. Gosh, that was unbelievable. And, you know, writing the next hit song, I'll tell you, that's a lot of pressure after years of chart toppers, sold out tours, and countless songs that have become part of people's lives. But instead of referring to it as pressure or a lot of stress, the guys told me why their newest music feels different from anything they've done before.
1: It's like you're always reinventing yourself with everything.
2: You're the man.
1: No,
2: dude.
1: I'm serious.
2: Great for that.
1: And tell me about
2: it. It ain't easy, man. It's hard.
1: It's not easy.
2: Doing all these albums, man, trying to go back to the drawing board and say something we haven't said. But I do feel like we tapped in on this album, Young. It's our most personal album yet. I know that that's like cliche for an artist to say. It's authentic. It's genuine. But it really is, man. And we dug deep for these songs. And every lyric on this album is true. It's you know, exactly what we're going through as men right now in our lives. And
1: see, and you just said exactly.

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0: till you have a boy. 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He'll think he's 10 feet tall. 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
1: A song written by John Knight and Nicole Galyon and taken up the charts by Lee Bryce back in 2017. That was Lee with Boy on the CT40 Songs for Dad Weekend. That's going to conclude our unbelievable trip down through the hits. I can't believe our time is up, but you know what? We got to get back to celebrating dad. 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I'll be right here. Don't you worry about it. 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All right, follow me this way. Let's step over this world-famous threshold. And can you give me a little push? We're going to get this porositis of a door to slam shut behind us. A little more of a push.
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5: What's going on, everyone? Tubby here with a look at your weekend Sky Track weather forecast brought to you by Benware Tractor and Auto, keeping your farm and home running strong all spring long in Clinton and in Uri. Well, I have a feeling we're going to have a fairly wet weekend. Saturday does not look too bad, with daytime highs in the middle 80s, along with just a slight chance of an isolated thunderstorm. Now, thunderstorms will move back in for Saturday night and will last through your Sunday, with highs on Sunday into the lower 80s.
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0: glad you're here because this weekend is about the dads. The ones who taught us how to drive, how to throw a ball, how to shake a hand, how to work hard, and sometimes how to laugh when life didn't go according to plan. And it's about the dads we're spending time with today and the dads we're missing a little extra this weekend. Plus, we got the biggest hits in country music stacked up for you. The good stuff is on the way because now more than ever, it feels good to celebrate the good in people. 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And if you're a daddy, you're going to shed a tear. I'm just going to tell you right now. So wherever you're listening, from the backyard barbecue to the lake, the highway, the tractor, the living room, thank you for letting me be part of your Father's Day weekend. Let the climb continue.
1: Number 20.
0: We're going to kick off the back half of the countdown with an artist who's had four top 20 hits so far in his five-year professional career as a country star. Must be the mustache. That's right. He signed his first publishing deal back in 2021. The power of the stash, folks. And a lot of the good old boys in country music say he's personally bringing it back. Zach Top right now with South

Zach Topf slipping back two spots this week to number 20 with South of Sanity. And now one thing I've learned is that country artists spend a lot more time on TikTok than they will ever admit. Case in point, my buddies Low Cash. When they found out they were about to be part of a special CT40 moment, their first question wasn't about the music. It was whether they were supposed to film one of those dramatic TikTok reaction videos.

Luke Bryan going up to the number 18 with Country As She Knows It. And a lot of you might be hearing this one for the very first time this weekend during the release of Toy Story 5. And I got it up for you right now, number 17 with I Knew It, I Knew You. Here's Taylor Swift.

0: Make sure to take the kiddos to see Toy Story this weekend. You can hear that song, Taylor Swift, with a massive leap up 8 spots to number 17 with I Knew It, I Knew You. And with that, you know what? She's going to get the Leap of the Week award, the big blue ribbon. So you know how we do this, all right? Wherever you are right now, at home, at work, in the car, listening on your radio station app across North America or across the world, let me just grab my air horns. And if we could all get together, if we could just give Taylor a big old atta girl!
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0: 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You don't want to miss this one.
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CT40 with Fitz or at Fitz on Everything with a Z. Fitz on Everything. 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And I can't wait to read it as we get back to the countdown, getting so close to the top 10. Jordan Davis is next at number 12 with Turn This Truck Around.

0: turn this truck around from Jordan Davis, backing up six spots to number 12. Coming up on CT40's Songs for Dad Weekend, get ready for your fan favorite Music with Memories. 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And fair warning, if you've ever lost your dad or if you're lucky enough to still have him, this Father's Day weekend story might hit you right in the feels. It's all coming up. 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
6: 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At 10 o'clock, we have our worship service every Sunday morning. 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

0: an amazing music with memory song of the week. And Luke Combs first released Beautiful Crazy in 2018, and it climbed all the way to number one on the country top 40 countdown in 2019. And what about you? 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
4: Hey everyone, Tubby here with a look at your weekend SkyTrack weather forecast, brought to you by our good friends at Clint's Bar and Grill in downtown Calhoun, where good food and friends meet up. Stop in for some hometown hospitality. Well, I have a feeling we're going to have a fairly wet weekend. Saturday does not look too bad with daytime highs in the middle 80s, along with just a slight chance of an isolated thunderstorm. Now, thunderstorms will move back in for Saturday night and will last through your Sunday, with highs on Sunday into the lower 80s.
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0: All right, y'all, we made it. Welcome to our run to number one on CT40 Songs for Dad Father's Day Weekend Special. You got Fitz playing all the hits and all across the world right now. Dads are firing up the grill, backing the boat down the ramp, tinkering in the garage, taking a nap in the recliner they swore they wouldn't fall asleep in, and cranking up the country. And ladies, if you've got a dad, a husband, grandpa, or father figure sitting next to you right now, go ahead, give him a big old hug and tell him you love him. Father's Day weekend only comes around once a year. And here's the fun part. We're getting closer and closer to finding out which artist is going to take home the biggest song in country music on Father's Day weekend. The suspense is getting real. It's top 10 time.
6: Hi, Fitz. This is Abby Holmes from Lewiston, Idaho. And I just love Kane Brown's song, Woman. I really wish he was singing that one about me. Can't wait to hear it on the country top 40. Happy Father's Day to Kane and all the dads out there.
3: Number 10.
0: Thank you, Abby, so much for the voice memo, and I agree with you. Such a great song. Kane Brown, he's humble. He's a great man. And you know what? On this Father's Day weekend, I got to say, he's a great dad. This song is called Woman.

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8: 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At 10 o'clock, we have our worship service every Sunday morning. 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
17: 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Banana daiquiris, banana boat suntan lotion, and banana hammocks.

That is right, my brothers and sisters, spreading the good news of the country music gospel from Santa Barbara, California, all the way over to San Antonio, Texas. And Fitz playing the hits on the Songs for Dad weekend with I Can't Love You Anymore. Here's Ella Langley and Morgan Wallen.

Don't We, for Morgan Wallen, taking a leap up one to number four for the week as we get back to the hits. Here's Jason Aldean checking in at number three with Don't Tell on Me.

Jason Aldean picking up one and settling in at number three with Don't Tell On Me. Happy Father's Day weekend, all the dads out there. Here's Josh Ross. He's got number two with Hate House.

0: Look, Hate How You Look from Canada's own Josh Ross. I know they are so proud of him. On the move up one to number two. And you got Fitz playing all the hits on CT40 Songs for Dad. And we're about to take it on home to number one. We're about to take it on home to number one, Ville. Who's going to have the biggest song in country music on Father's Day weekend? You'll find out in minutes. This portion of the Country Top 40 with Fitz Songs for Dad Weekend is brought to you by Boot Barn. Boot Barn celebrates the values of honesty, hard work, ingenuity, and perseverance, proudly offering a piece of the American spirit. Boot Barn, keep West.
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0: And welcome back to the hits on CT40, Songs for Dad Weekend. We have made it to the top, all right? But you know how I do it. I believe in warming up. Especially on Father's Day weekend, all right? As daddies get a little bit older, warming up is even more important. So I'm going to warm you up with a very special song. 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All right, hope you're ready to take a little ride down memory lane with me. And I know we're almost there, but I just want to say, you know, one of the funny things about being a kid is you don't realize you're making memories while they're happening, right? You're just hanging out with dad. You're fishing with dad. You're just riding around in the truck. You're playing catch with dad. You're just sitting beside him while he teaches you something you won't fully appreciate until years and years later. And then one day, those ordinary moments become some of the most valuable things that you have. And back in 2002, Alan Jackson gave us one of the greatest songs ever about a father and a son. And it's a song that just made a whole lot of country music fans smile and cry and bring back memories for more than two decades. As we get ready to reveal the number one song in country music on this special Songs for Dad Father's Day weekend, here's Alan Jackson and Drive for Daddy Gene, your warm-up to number one.
9: 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Second hand, a dealer in Atlanta,

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1: 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And this is it. We are here. The moment we've all been waiting for. This is why I count backwards from number 40 to number one every single weekend. And you know, from the outside looking in, it's easy to think that once an artist makes it, everything is perfect, right? The hit songs start stacking up. The crowds get bigger. The award show invitations start showing up. But success doesn't magically make life easy. In fact, sometimes the bigger the dream gets, the heavier it becomes to carry. And I was talking with Ella Langley recently, and she shared something that made me think a lot about what I think a lot of people can relate to. It's a reminder that even during the best seasons of our lives, there could still be struggles that nobody else sees.
2: How are you personally? I mean, my gosh, the past year of your life, how are you dealing with it? How are you adjusting to it?
3: I won't lie. This last week has been probably one of the toughest mental health weeks I've had in a long time. Which is crazy because so many good things are happening, so many things I've prayed for and dreamed about. It's just a struggle that it's the disease of my family, really. I think it's important to talk about it and to share that just because I might seem like on the top of the mountain right now, it doesn't look like that all the time. And I think it's just about being grateful. I think at the end of the day, just spinning it back on being grateful for what God's given me and the place that I get to be in. And hopefully my honesty and realness rubs me. Some little girl or little boy who wants to do this gets to see that it is tough, but tough things are worth going through if you want them bad enough.
1: There's a lot of courage in that kind of honesty. While Ella Langley may be enjoying one of the best seasons of her career, she's also proving that authenticity matters just as much as success. By sharing both the highs and the lows, she's becoming the kind of artist and person that others can really look up to and relate to. And this weekend, country music fans have spoken loud and clear. Here's Ella Langley in Be Her, number one in country music.

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4: I'm Kathleen Maloney. U.S. and Iranian negotiators are meeting in Switzerland. Fox's Trey Yingst with details.
5: Vice President J.D. Vance is joined by Special Envoys Kushner and Witkoff for these conversations. And we do know on attendance from the Iranian side, you have the Speaker of the Iranian Parliament, Mohammad Kalibaf, along with the country's foreign minister.
4: Vice President Vance says there is a chance to turn over a new leaf with Iran. The conflict in the Middle East is putting pressure on U.S. border security.
6: We've seen an unusually amount of Iranian nationals trying to sneak in through our northern, not southern border, because President Trump's policies have closed the southern border. So our northern border, we've seen our arrests go up daily.
4: Homeland Security Secretary Mark Wayne Mullen tells Fox's Sunday Morning Futures security is extra tight because of the World Cup. 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

0: Hey everyone, Subby here with a look at your weekend Skytrap weather forecast brought to you by Gary's Towing. If your car says no and you need a tow, give them a call at 660-885-HELP. Well, I have a feeling we're going to have a fairly wet weekend. Saturday does not look too bad with daytime highs in the middle 80s, along with just a slight chance of an isolated thunderstorm. Thunderstorms will move back in on Saturday night and will last through Sunday with highs on Sunday into the lower 80s.
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1: 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At 10 o'clock, we have our worship service every Sunday morning. 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
9: What's going on, everyone? 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Well, I have a feeling we're going to have a fairly wet weekend. Saturday does not look too bad with daytime highs in the middle 80s along with just a slight chance of an isolated thunderstorm. Now, thunderstorms will move back in for Saturday night and will last through your Sunday with highs on Sunday into the lower 80s.
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4: 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We're located at 607 East Clinton Street. We have services that start Sunday morning at 9 a.m., classes of all ages and Bible class for adults. At 10 o'clock, we have our worship service every Sunday morning. Sunday evening at 6 p.m., we also meet for services. And on Wednesday evening at 7 p.m., we'd be honored to have you as our guest at any opportunity that you may have to worship with us at the Clinton Church of Christ.
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2: Hey everyone, Tubby here with a look at your weekend SkyTrack weather forecast brought to you by our good friends at Clint's Bar and Grill in downtown Calhoun, where good food and friends meet up. Stop in for some hometown hospitality. Well, I have a feeling we're going to have a fairly wet weekend. Saturday does not look too bad with daytime highs in the middle 80s, along with just a slight chance of an isolated thunderstorm. Now, thunderstorms will move back in for Saturday night and will last through your Sunday, with highs on Sunday into the lower 80s.
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0: Hey everyone, Subby here with a look at your weekend SkyTrack weather forecast brought to you by Gary's Towing. If your car says no and you need a tow, give them a call at 660-885-HELP. Well, I have a feeling we're going to have a fairly wet weekend. Saturday does not look too bad with daytime highs in the middle 80s, along with just a slight chance of an isolated thunderstorm. Thunderstorms will move back in on Saturday night and will last through Sunday, with highs on Sunday into the lower 80s.
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1: I'm Kathleen Maloney. High-level talks in Switzerland today aimed at maintaining peace in Iran. Fox's Kevin Cork with details.
2: U.S. and Iranian officials look to find common ground that ultimately could end hostilities, keep open the Strait of Hormuz, and dismantle the regime's nuclear ambitions.
1: Vice President J.D. Vance leading the U.S. delegation. Democrats are expressing skepticism about the Trump administration's negotiations with Iran. Senator Cory Booker tells NBC's Meet the Press.
3: What the world needs now is leadership. But from our Middle East allies to our NATO allies, I'm hearing over and over again, your president is a danger to the world. And obviously, we at home are paying the cost of that.
1: Democrats also oppose giving Iran any money as part of an agreement. 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
6: What's going on, everyone? Tubby here with a look at your weekend SkyTrack weather forecast brought to you by Benware Tractor and Auto, keeping your farm and home running strong all spring long in Clinton and in Uri. Well, I have a feeling we're going to have a fairly wet weekend. Saturday does not look too bad with daytime highs in the middle 80s along with just a slight chance of an isolated thunderstorm. Now, thunderstorms will move back in for Saturday night and will last through your Sunday with highs on Sunday into the lower 80s.
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0: to you by our good friends at Clint's Bar and Grill in downtown Calhoun, where good food and friends meet up. Stop in for some hometown hospitality. Well, I have a feeling we're going to have a fairly wet weekend. Saturday does not look too bad with daytime highs in the middle 80s, along with just a slight chance of an isolated thunderstorm. Now, thunderstorms will move back in for Saturday night and will last through your Sunday, with highs on Sunday into the lower 80s.
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3: Fox News, I'm Deborah Valentine. President Trump issuing a warning to Iran as high-stakes talks take place in Switzerland between the U.S. and Iran. Fox's Max Gordon.
4: President Trump, meanwhile, called out Iran's support for Hezbollah. Trump posting on Truth Social, Iran must immediately stop their highly paid proxies in Lebanon from causing trouble. If they don't, we'll hit Iran very hard again, just like we did last week, only harder.
3: The two countries' 60-day memorandum of understanding, in effect, calls for a ceasefire between Israel and Iran. Opposition to President Trump's appointment of Bill Pulte as the acting director of national intelligence on CBS's Face the Nation. Democratic Representative Jason Crow of Colorado weighs in.
5: By law, Congress mandated that this person have significant intelligence experience because they have to make sure that we're keeping Americans safe.
3: The acting capacity of the role bypasses a standard Senate confirmation. America's listening to Fox News.
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